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1: Rocking out of the workplace this afternoon with a couple from Van Halen from their first album and right there from the 1984 album. Thanks for rocking your ride home this afternoon with the Blazy Show. Let me ask you a question. Could you find Bosnia on a map? It's so funny what people get in trouble for these days. A Los Angeles reporter had to apologize after talking about how she couldn't find Bosnia on a map. Here's the clip. Listen to this.
2: The next round, Team USA will play Bosnia next Wednesday. And one thing about Bosnia, I could not point out where it is on a map. I don't know the first thing about Bosnia, and I don't want to know. That's because Team USA, we're back. We're better than ever. That's next Wednesday. Get prepared, Bosnia, because you don't want it. You don't want it like that.
1: So people beat her up on social media today, National Social Media Day. So fitting. But do those same people know that if you went out on the street and you asked 100 people if they could find Bosnia on a map, how many do you think could do it? It's like one of those places like Kosovo. I even did a song parody back in the 90s about people not knowing where Kosovo was. Here's just a part.
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0: 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Coming up in 10 minutes, blues news. Oh, the fireworks problem stories are already hitting the news. And it's not good in the first one. Coming up for you.
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1: 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Hit and run with no injuries on 27,000 block of Ward Avenue. Kings County, 29,000 block of Derry Avenue, looked out for a non-injury accident. 198 eastbound at 99 connector, an unknown injury collision. Up in Fresno, 99 northbound at Shaw Avenue off-ramp. Traffic all backed up there for a collision, so be careful headed that way. 180 just west of Siskiyou, a non-injury accident. Quick in her ticket, buckle up, make it an easy, safe drive. It's Randy Hendricks.

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0: 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Time for the Blues News, your dose of daily dysfunction here on The Blaze Show. It's not even July 4th, and the fireworks problem stories have already begun. And I don't want to shock you, it's not out of Florida. A massive firework explosion in Washington State sent multiple people to the hospital and destroyed two houses. It all started with a cigarette. Here's Fire Chief Jerry Helm, a neighbor, but it starts off with someone's Ring cam video catching the fireworks in the neighborhood.
1: Oh my.
2: I believe it was a significant amount. Initial estimates were probably in the 700-pound range. I believe this individual was buying fireworks for an event that they were doing.
3: He had just had some pallets lifted, and he said he was got a deal on them, and then he stored them.
2: Estimation right now is some smoking materials were around the fireworks in question.
0: Whew, that was a lot of work, bringing in those pallets of fireworks. Anybody got a light? All right, they have begun. That's your Blues News. It's Blaze's show.

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All of us rocking our way to the 4th of July weekend, which begins on Friday with the national holiday for the 4th, which is on Saturday. 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
3: Hey, I saw something interesting today on social media. Somebody posted a very strong political opinion. What? And somebody replied, good point, I changed my mind. Here's something I've learned about social media. The expression, just saying, ain't never preceded by a compliment. When I tweet, I never want to try to sound too young, but I also don't want to sound too old. And I saw Metallica in concert. They're great. And I wanted to tweet that they were great, but I didn't want to come off like an old fuddy-duddy. But I also didn't want to try to sound like a young whippersnapper. So I settled on, boy, these fellas sure know had a boogie. I hit the sweet spot. All my followers thought I was the cat's pajamas.
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5: 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Look out for a collision. Kings County, Hanford Armona Road, 16th Avenue, still working an unknown injury accident there. Missing elderly persons at 1300 block of East Fortune Avenue in Fresno. So please be careful and keep an eye out. Also, the 7100 block of North Shiraz Avenue, a hit and run with no injuries. Click on your ticket, buckle up, make it an easy, safe drive. Randy Hendricks here on traffic.
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7: A little hot, but still below normal as we wrap up the month of June. Good afternoon, South Valley. Happy Tuesday. Sunshine today, highs in the low to mid-90s. Clear tonight, overnight lows in the upper 50s. Sunny skies for the first day of July with highs still in the low to mid-90s. We will get a little hotter this weekend, 4th of July.

0: high will creep up into the upper 90s, which is a touch above normal, but nothing extreme. For Visalia, expect an overnight low of 59 degrees, Wednesday's high 92, in Lemoore overnight low 55, and on Wednesday 93 degrees. With the Central Valley's most accurate forecast, I'm KC24 Chief Meteorologist AJ Fox.
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Looking forward to it on Friday as we all rock into the 4th of July weekend. What a great way to do it. And I leave you with Aerosmith from my favorite album of theirs, Toys in the Attic. Speaking of attics, Alice's Attic, he's coming in next. Have a great night along with us, 99.7 Classic Rock for the South Valley.

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1: It's time once again to escape to another world where the rock is always just right. And your seasoned host is never short on stories to share. 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
0: You're hanging out in Alice's Attic on the last day of June tonight, coming to you from Pilsen, Czech Republic. Pilsen is the original home of Pilsen beer. In 1842, a Bavarian brewer named Josef Grohl developed what became the world's first golden lager in a brewery in the city. The word Pilsner comes from the name of the city and is now the most widely consumed style of beer in the world. Anyway, I've got a big hour ahead of us. Cooper's Countdown from 1973 with X-Beatle on top of the charts, plus a listener email. And later, This Day in Rock celebrates Kiss. But now, grab a Pilsner and let's go. You can have mine.
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0: It's all the hits from coast to coast on Cooper's Countdown. 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
1: It was June 30th, 1973. The new James Bond movie, Live and Let Die, was released in theaters. The Grateful Dead broke a world record by playing the longest concert in history. And I was on tour with my original band for Billion Dollar Babies. And the charts looked like this. Kicking things off at number 5 of the New Orleans Night Tripper himself, Dr. John, we're going to be in the right place in the wrong time. At number 4, Doobie Brothers had their first big American hit with Long Train Running. Number 3 belonged to Paul Simon, who was on his third solo album after leaving Garfunkel with Kodachrome. He always made interesting records. Paul Simon was one of those geniuses that just made he made things the way he wanted to hear them, and it worked. He's a little bit like Jack White. Coming in at number 2, Elton John with a song from his album, Don't Shoot Me, I'm Only the Piano Player, is Daniel. And of course, number 1 rock song on this date in 1973 was from a Beatle, who knocked another Beatle out of the number 1 spot with his anthem. Of course, it's George Harrison, Give Me Love, Give Me Peace on Earth.

0: If you really love us, you'll buy everything our sponsors tell you to. More Alice Cooper after this. Alice's Attic with Alice Cooper.
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1: Hey, Alice, I was surprised to hear that you were a fan of Paul Butterfield Blues Band. Growing up in Chicago, they were like blues royalty for my family. My father used to work at Big John's on the north side, where those guys were all regulars and he saw history being made. Did you get to the club back in those days to see them perform? Thanks, Brian. Well, yeah, I've always said Paul Butterfield Blues Band was the best live band I'd ever heard. Mike Bloomfield and Elvin Bishop and Paul Butterfield all in one band, all virtuosos in their instruments. It was pretty hard to beat that band. Well, if you want to tell me your blues-related stories, write to me at alice@alicesattic.com. Here's the funny thing. In our early days, we kind of didn't like the blues. We were much more Yardbirds, Who, Kinks, that kind of thing, till we realized that those bands were born out of the blues. Yardbirds were a rhythm and blues band, only they were electrified and they were a little bit more experimental. And that was our favorite band. So we went back and started understanding the blues a little more. And then finally, when this band came out with their first album and their East West album, I just went, are you kidding? These guys are unbelievable. Then I saw them live at the Fillmore, and I just went, okay, that's the best band I've ever heard. Stick around, because I've got This Day in Rock coming up right after this.
0: Alice Cooper will be right back with more Insanity after this break.
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It's Alice's Attic with Alice Cooper.

0: Now on Alice's Attic, it's This Day in Rock. Tell us about it, Coop.
1: On June 30th, 1975, Kiss wrapped up their Dress to Kill tour. It was the tour when Kiss became Kiss. The theatrical production, the fire, the blood, the platform, boots, the makeup, the smoke bombs had been developed since their first show in 1973. And by 1975, it had reached a scale that overwhelmed the small theaters and clubs where they were playing. The famed show at Cobo Hall in Detroit during the tour was recorded for the album Alive. So let's hear Rock and Roll All Night live from the Dress to Kill tour. But this only proves one thing. I say this all the time. If you wanted to

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And if Detroit loves it, then that's a really good sign that you're on the right track. Kiss.

0: Hey, Derek, as our new corporate consultant, what's the hardest part of the job?
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2: That's us!
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2: Us!
1: Then let's go show them.
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9: 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Confide in him now, and you shall be rewarded. It's Alice's Attic with Alice Cooper.
8: 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Movie Music Madness for some Southern Rock gentlemen, the tales from the attic about one of my classic 70s TV appearances, and finally, rock trivia on a bow and arrow-wielding madman from Detroit. 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
9: Alice's Attic with Alice Cooper.

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It's Alice's Attic with Alice Cooper.

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1: In 2001, the movie Joe Dirt is about a mullet-wearing, uneducated, relentlessly optimistic janitor who was abandoned at the Grand Canyon as a child and has spent his life looking for his parents. The soundtrack features 28 classic rock songs, averaging a good tune almost every 4 minutes. It's the ultimate playlist of working class rock. Lynyrd Skynyrd's Sweet Home Alabama opens, BTO's You Ain't Seen Nothing Yet appears midway, and 38 Special's Hold On Loosely is featured during one of Joe's flashbacks. David Spade is just one of the funniest guys around. Great guy from Phoenix, actually. So, here's Hold On Loosely, Joe Dirt.

0: real people.
1: In classrooms across the country, chronic absenteeism is on the rise.
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2: The Gong Show was a classic 70s game show, a talent show for amateur performers who are judged by a panel of three celebrities. If any judge found your act sufficiently terrible, they could stop it by striking a large gong. The grand prize was a check for $516.32. Nobody knew why that exact amount. Chuck Barris was one of America's great show producers because he worked on Mid-America's ridiculousness. And the gong show was not for talented people. It was for people who had talent in the weirdest way. And it was a comedy show, certainly a comedy show. And Chuck Barris himself, to me, was the whole show. He was so funny. He also did The Dating Game. And every one of the shows that he did was to embarrass somebody. A brilliant guy, and I love the guy. I was asked to be a guest on the primetime special, but they asked me to perform, so there I was. Alice Cooper on a network TV talent show. What did I do? I put my head in a guillotine. They opened the curtains, and there I was in a guillotine, and I was doing, well, I think I'm going out of my head. And then Chuck Barris comes over, and he goes, oh, Alice, I'm sorry. And he goes like that and chops my head off. I had so much fun on that show. Go and see I rushed home from wherever I was to watch the Gong Show. Well, if you want to smash a gong in my face, drop me a line at alice@aliceisattic.com. Usually that's Glenn Sobel doing that. Rock Trivia is up right after this, so stay right there.
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4: As veterans, we've dealt with noise. 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We can handle that kind of noise. 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Seems like everyone's talking all at once and over each other because they just want to be heard. They're taking selfies and oversharing. But we know that it's not about hearing. It's about listening. Listening to what's actually happening with our fellow veterans. Understanding each other because we share the same experiences, the same vocabulary, following the same paths that others have walked. If only we can pick up the trail. Make the Connection is a place for veterans to hear stories from other veterans. 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
1: Which is the only song that Ted Nugent sang lead vocals on his album Free For All? It was the title track, Free For All. Original singer Derek St. Holmes quit halfway through recording the album

because he didn't like the creative direction of the music. So the Nuge sent the lyric sheet to Meatloaf, who agreed to finish off 5 unfinished songs on the album. Ted decided to save the track Free For All for himself. Meatloaf could sing anything. I mean, he was a rocker. He could sing opera, if he wanted to. So here's Ted on vocals with Free For All. But, you know, you're not going to be listening to vocals. You're going to be listening to guitar work here.

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11: If you're looking for a radio host who plays games with you, you've come to the wrong place. Unless, of course, the game is rock, paper, scissors. Then you can count on our faithful host to choose rock every single time. He's got his microphone on, and his leathers are just back from the cleaners. It's Alice's Attic with Alice Cooper.
12: You're back in your favorite attic, Alice's Attic. I don't know how many other attics you've been hanging out in, but I'm sure this is your favorite. Anyway, stick around for an exciting hour of radio. You gotta love the 80s with a song that Pete Townsend dedicated to the Sex Pistols. Then, Hey Stupid with some of humanity's finest. And finally, rock trivia on Rod Stewart in his prime. But now, let's get started with this.
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0: The scent of Aquanet, the silky smooth feel of spandex, and a cassette cranked up on the Alpine in your Trans Am. You gotta love the 80s.
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2: In late 1975, Keith Moon had already died. And while The Who were still technically together, Townsend was not functioning. His drinking was bad, and his personal life was complicated. He started writing in a different mode, more autobiographical, less sheltered behind rock opera concepts. The result was his first solo album of original material, Empty Glass, which was released April 1980. The album's dedication simply read, "For my children, Emma and Minta, and for the Sex Pistols." That's interesting. Pete Townsend did have a... Yeah, I think that all geniuses have problems with their personal life. Frank Zappa was like that. Brian Wilson was like that. Even going back to Beethoven, they all seemed to have problems with their personal lives because they were so into the music and their head was so full of music that it was hard to function in a normal world. Brian Wilson was just, like he said, the music was sometimes driving him crazy because it was just always there. So, let's hear the lead single from Empty Glass, and you can understand that. Is your glass half full or half empty? Rough Boys.

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0: Now on Alice's Attic, a look at people that are strange and often dense, mindless, obtuse, vacuous. In other words, stupid.
1: Ready to fill your brain with stupid? Is there any room in there for more stupid? Here we go. First up, Japan, where a bear threw a man to the ground in Fukushima. The bear had been following the man outside a steel factory and eventually approached the man and threw him. Next, in a reputedly 600-year-old competition, the world champion cheese roller has been unsettled by a German YouTuber. The event takes place from the top of Cooper's Hill, no relation, in Broxworth, Gloucestershire. It involves competitors chasing an 8-pound wheel of cheese rolled down the 900-foot-high, 600-foot-long hill. The grade of the hill is 50%. So once the chase begins, it turns mental and injurious quite quickly. If you catch the cheese or cross the finish line first, you win. Of course, you're going to break every rib in your body, and you're going to probably end up in the hospital for at least 8 months, but you beat the cheese. And last up, we end in Florida. Well, why not? Where police responded to a man acting erratically outside a fast food restaurant. And when they arrived, they found he was wearing nothing but a small G-string while throwing chicken nuggets at passing cars. You'd be surprised how many times this actually happens. Well, I've got some rock trivia coming up after the stupid break, so don't go anywhere. We have people doing that for us, trying to audition for the band.
0: Alice will be back in a moment.
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Which song did Rod Stewart write as a sequel to Maggie May? The 72 hit, You Wear It Well. The tone of the song is so similar, both lyrically and musically. The drumming at the start is a deliberate nod that it seems very likely to be from the same woman. In You Wear It Well, the singer is now in Minnesota, and something went wrong along the way. He doesn't know if she'll ever get his songs or his letters, but he's writing it anyway. That makes sense. I like the idea of writing sequels to songs. We tried to write Schools Back In. Nobody was buying that. Every kid's going, that's not a good song. So here, you got You Wear It Well. I have-

0: More Alice Cooper coming up next. Alice's Attic with Alice Cooper.
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0: You're inside Alice's attic. Your sagacious host could truly benefit from having a yard sale. Who wouldn't be interested in used straitjackets, top hats, guillotines, and leather pants? There's even a lava lamp from his first L.A. apartment. But amongst the flotsam and jetsam of an extraordinarily interesting life are the tantalizing tales that only a Rock and Roll Hall of Famer could deliver. So sit back and enjoy another hour of rock and talk with Alice Cooper.
12: You're back with Alice Cooper on the radio. This show is the result of the tireless efforts of an amazing team of creative and talented people who make it all possible. Just kidding. They're all mental cases. Anyway, this hour, Live and Kicking, will take us to Cobo Hall in Detroit, September 1975, with the man himself, Bob Seger. Then Freaky Facts, and we'll top it off with some rock trivia on a song that Jeff Lynne wrote and recorded in just one day to fill out an album. But now, let's hear some music.
0: Alice's Attic with Alice Cooper.

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0: Now, some live music for a dead audience.
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2: Bob Seger was 30 years old when Live Bullet was recorded at Cobo Hall in Detroit in 1975. In the 14 years since he had been in music, he had made 8 studio albums, formed and dissolved multiple bands, released dozens of singles, and been a regional superstar in Michigan and the Midwest. But his national success was moderate at best, with wide swaths of the country never knowing Bob even existed. Then came Live Bullet, which went on to sell 5 million copies and propelled Bob into the national spotlight. Such a talented guy. I mean, this guy just kept writing great songs, and what a great voice he was. And really, just no song was really like the last song. So let's hear Kathmandu live from Live Bullet.

0: and he was injured in the line of duty.
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1: Time to become a genius. Here we go. You have completely new cells in your body every 7 years. They all move out trying to find better bodies. In 1929, researchers at Princeton University turned a live cat into a telephone. Wait a minute, what? The shortest war in history was the Anglo-Zanzibar War, which lasted 38 minutes. Ronald Reagan was, of course, famous for being an actor and president, but he was also a lifeguard for many years and claimed to have saved 77 people from drowning. All at once. No, he didn't. And finally tonight, Winston Churchill smoked 10 cigars per day. Now, I don't know what he died of, but I'm guessing lung cancer. I'm going to take a quick break, but I'll be right back with some more rock trivia, so stay put.
0: What? You think radio this brilliant is free? We'll be back with more amazing Alice Cooper after the break.
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1: Which word does Jeff Lynne yell in the song Don't Bring Me Down, which was just meant as a placeholder until he found a better lyric? It was a German word, Gruß, which means hello in southern Germany. While laying down the vocals, Lynne realized there was a gap in the track that felt empty. He needed some type of sound there, and he didn't have a lyric ready, so he just shouted the first word to come to into his head. After the song's release, so many people had misinterpreted the word as Bruce, and Lynne actually began to sing the word Bruce for fun at live shows. What he was saying was, Gruce. Well, I can see how that would cause a major war. So, anyways, let's hear it. The Gruce Song.

0: Unlike Elvis, Alice Cooper has not left the building. 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
1: You're back in the attic with Alice Cooper. Take a deep breath and take it all in. That beautiful black mold, it kind of like festers in your lungs and turns you into somebody that should be up here in the attic. It took a lot of work to get the attic this moldy, so you're welcome. Anyway, this hour, I'll be giving you an attic class from a band that defined the sound of the 60s. Also, I'll be checking my email and we'll close it out with some rock trivia on a little band named Foreigner. But now, let's get straight to the rock.
0: Alice's Attic with Alice Cooper.

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And let's do more rock right now. It's Alice's Attic with Alice Cooper.

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1: The band had been Bob Dylan's backing band for years. They had toured with him. They had learned to play in any style, under any condition, in front of any crowd. When Dylan had his motorcycle accident in 1966 and withdrew from touring, the five of them retreated to a pink house in Woodstock called Big Pink, and made music from Big Pink, their debut album. It was unlike anything released in 1968. No psychedelia, no London influence, just American music that sounded like it had been there for 100 years. So let's hear a bone quiz.

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1: Alice, thanks for keeping the wait staff here at my diner in Flagstaff entertained. There are only so many grilled cheese sandwiches you can eat before you throw up. Do you ever get up to Flagstaff? Love you, Beth. Only when I want a grilled cheese sandwich. That's when I really crave one. I drive for 4 hours from Phoenix to get up to Flagstaff. I go to your diner and I eat at least 6 of them. And yes, we do throw up. I'll be back with some more rock trivia after this break.
0: Your teller of Detroit stories, Alice Cooper, will return after these messages.
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0: Alice Cooper has some rock trivia for you. Go for it, Alice.
1: Why was A&R executive John Collader credited twice on a Foreigner album, Double Vision? He was credited twice in the liner notes as John Collader, John Collader, because it was a pun on the album title. It became a running joke that was Collader's signature on every subsequent album he was involved with. He went on to work with Aerosmith, AC/DC, Whitesnake, and dozens of others, always credited twice. So let's hear something from Double Vision. It's Blue Morning, Blue Day.

0: has pulled the stairs back into the ceiling, but he'll be back for you at his abnormal hour tomorrow. Alice's Attic with Alice Cooper.
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0: It's time once again to escape to another world where the rock is always just right. And your seasoned host is never short on stories to share. So sit back and immerse yourself in a Tuesday edition of Alice's Attic with Alice Cooper.
5: You're hanging out in Alice's Attic on the last day of June tonight. Coming to you from Pilsen, Czech Republic. Pilsen is the original home of Pilsen beer. In 1842, a Bavarian brewer named Josef Grohl developed what became the world's first golden lager in a brewery in the city. The word Pilsner comes from the name of the city and is now the most widely consumed style of beer in the world. Anyway, I've got a big hour ahead of us. Cooper's Countdown from 1973 with X-Beatle on top of the charts, plus a listener email. And later, this day in rock celebrates Kiss. But now, grab a Pilsner and let's go. You can have mine.
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0: It's all the hits from coast to coast on Cooper's Countdown. 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
1: It was June 30th, 1973. The new James Bond movie, Live and Let Die, was released in theaters. The Grateful Dead broke a world record by playing the longest concert in history. And I was on tour with my original band for Billion Dollar Babies. And the charts looked like this. Kicking things off at number 5 of the New Orleans Night Tripper himself, Dr. John. We're going to be in the right place in the wrong time. At number 4, Doobie Brothers had their first big American hit with Long Train Running. Number 3 belonged to Paul Simon, who was on his third solo album after leaving Garfunkel with Kodachrome. He always made interesting records. Paul Simon was one of those geniuses that just made he made things the way he wanted to hear them, and it worked. He's a little bit like Jack White. Coming in at number 2, Elton John with a song from his album Don't Shoot Me, I'm Only the Piano Player, is Daniel. And of course, number 1 rock song on this date in 1973 was from a Beatle, who knocked another Beatle out of the number 1 spot with his anthem. Of course, it's George Harrison, Give Me Love, Give Me Peace on Earth.

0: If you really love us, you'll buy everything our sponsors tell you to. More Alice Cooper after this. Alice's Attic with Alice Cooper.
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1: Hey, Alice, I was surprised to hear that you were a fan of Paul Butterfield Blues Band. Growing up in Chicago, they were like blues royalty for my family. My father used to work at Big John's on the north side, where those guys were all regulars and he saw history being made. Did you get to the club back in those days to see them perform? Thanks, Brian. Well, yeah, I've always said Paul Butterfield Blues Band was the best live band I'd ever heard. Mike Bloomfield and Elvin Bishop and Paul Butterfield all in one band, all virtuosos in their instruments. It was pretty hard to beat that band. Well, if you want to tell me your blues-related stories, write to me at alice@alicesattic.com. Here's the funny thing. In our early days, we kind of didn't like the blues. We were much more Yardbirds, Who, Kinks, that kind of thing, till we realized that those bands were born out of the blues. Yardbirds were a rhythm and blues band, only they were electrified and they were a little bit more experimental. And that was our favorite band. So we went back and started understanding the blues a little more. And then finally, when this band came out with their first album and their East West album, I just went, are you kidding? These guys are unbelievable. Then I saw them live at the Fillmore, and I just went, okay, that's the best band I've ever heard. Stick around, because I've got This Day in Rock coming up right after this.
0: Alice Cooper will be right back with more Insanity after this break.
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1: On June 30th, 1975, Kiss wrapped up their Dress to Kill tour. It was the tour when Kiss became Kiss. The theatrical production, the fire, the blood, the platform, boots, the makeup, the smoke bombs had been developed since their first show in 1973. And by 1975, it had reached a scale that overwhelmed the small theaters and clubs where they were playing. The famed show at Cobo Hall in Detroit during the tour was recorded for the album Alive. So let's hear Rock and Roll All Night live from the Dress to Kill tour. But this only proves one thing. I say this all the time. If you wanted to prove your band as a hard rock band, you go to Detroit. And if Detroit loves it, then that's a really good sign that you're on the right track. Kiss.

0: Someone has to pay for this travesty. Back with more Alice Cooper next. Alice's Attic with Alice Cooper.
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Good morning.

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0: 99.7 Classic Rock, Thin Lizzy. The boys are back in town, 6:14 on this Wednesday, hump day. South Valley weather for you today. Look for a high of about 92 in Lemoore this afternoon. 60 at NAS Lemoore as we speak.
1: Well, by the way, ladies and gentlemen, as always, this stuff in lieu of actual entertainment.
0: Someone is a bit of a mood this morning. I don't know why. Brand new day, brand new month we're kicking off, and we're one day closer to the city of Visalia's Independence Spectacular, just 2 days from today. I hope to see you out there. Thanks, Gerpetti Automotive Family, Amplify, and Frank's Appliance. We will be there 6 till 10 with fireworks, a part of this year's festivities. Again, nothing against the drones. I had never seen a drone show until I saw the one the first year at Riverway Sports Park. For the third annual, with the nation's 250th birthday, they decided, you know what, with the whole rockets red glare thing, you don't exactly get that from drones, unfortunately, but you do from fireworks. So we will see the rockets' red glare in the skies over Riverway Sports Park, plus live music from Fast Times in Cahoot. Lots of food trucks out there, as was the case the first 2 years we were out there for. Lots of drinks, obviously, with that beer garden, and that kid zone for the kids is massive. So bring out the kids, the grandkids, have a great time. 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
2: Traffic is brought to you by Nissan of Visalia. Roads are clear this morning, but there's some construction to watch out for. Fresno Street closed between F and Broadway downtown.

0: and Construction 99 northbound between Caldwell and 198. KRC Safety reminds you to slow for the cone zones.
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Coming up after Bad Company next, what do we celebrate on this first day of June? Well, one of the things we celebrate is a bold-faced lie. Hit that again coming up. 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

0: 99.7 Classic Rock, Bad Company, Rock and Roll Fantasy. Looking at 629 South Valley weather today, getting to 92 as a high in Tulare this afternoon. 59 at the Glass of Milk Water Tower right now.
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3: 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On Wednesday, they're feeling fine again.
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3: Wednesday morning papers didn't come.
0: So what are we celebrating this first day of July? Well, today is second half of the year's day. Now, I'm just doing the math in my head. It was leap year this year. I don't think technically we're at the midway point of the year. Excuse me for just a second. I'm going to check with ChatGPT on this. I don't do this very often, but... So today is second half of the year day, but are we exactly halfway through the year at this point?
6: Nope, still a bit off. Even though today is the start of the second half, the halfway mark is a precise number of days. Since we've done 181 days, we need to wait until the 184th day. So July 4th is your actual halfway point.
0: Well, there you go. We'll celebrate July 4th as well as the halfway point of the year. So I got one right. And so did ChatGPT, so we'll both chalk that up as a win this morning. Early Bird Day being celebrated. You know, when we have contests going on 99.7 Classic Rock, I always give a little leg up to my early risers. You all who wake up and be a part of the first hour with me starting at

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2: A relatively mild beginning to the month of July. Good morning, South Valley. Happy Wednesday. Sunny skies today, again, highs in the low 90s. Clear skies tonight with lows in the mid 50s. Sunny for your Thursday with highs in the low 90s again. Getting a little hotter, though, this weekend. 4th of July still looks to be a little above normal, but no triple digits. For Tulare today, a high of 92, overnight low of 56. For today in Lemoore, a high also of 92, overnight low 54 degrees. With the Central Valley's most accurate forecast, I'm KC24 Chief Meteorologist AJ Fox.
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Mention that today is International Joke Day. If you've got one you want to share, the more of a dad joke, the better. 1-559-622-1443. I've got a great one to share with you. I love this one. Coming up at 6:45 after Queen next. Aerosmith now. 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

99.7 Classic Rock, Queen, Crazy Little Thing Called Love, 6:45 on this Wednesday. Hump day. It's fun to say every once in a while. South Valley weather, 92 the high in Visalia this afternoon, 62 at the Visalia Fox right now. Celebrating International Joke Day. If you've got one to share with me, would love to hear from you. 1-559-622-1443. I found this one yesterday I wanted to share with you. Man dies and goes to rock and roll heaven. Upon arrival, he's immersed immediately in all the sights and sounds of classic rock, gets to see artists that have passed in concert he never got a chance to see while they were alive. We're talking Ozzy, Jimi Hendrix, Tom Petty, Freddie Mercury, loving the experience. He sees someone off in the distance that he thinks he recognizes, and sure enough,

0: As he gets closer, he realizes, wait a second, that's Bono from U2. He starts freaking out. How long have I been dead? When did Bono pass? How did I miss that? An angel overhears his meltdown and comes over and puts an arm around him. Says, it's okay. Come down. That's not Bono. It's God. He just likes to think that he's Bono. Oh, come on. I thought I told that. Well, at least I didn't write that one.
1: Traffic is brought to you by Nissan of Visalia. Roads are clear this morning, but there's some construction to watch out for. Fresno Street closed between F and Broadway downtown, and construction 99 northbound between Caldwell and 198. KRC Safety reminds you to slow for the cone zone.
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Mentioned a moment ago an icon celebrating a birthday today, so we'll celebrate with our Rise and Rock Anthem of the Morning coming up at 7:10. By the way, I don't use that term, icon, loosely. It definitely fits today. We'll get to it after Heart coming up. ZZ Top next. Here's Autograph. Turn up the radio. Just go ahead and do it on 99.7 Classic Rock.

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0: 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Time for our Rise and Rock Anthem in the Morning. Mention that today we are celebrating the birthday of an icon. Happy birthday to Debbie Harry. Of course, Blondie. Inducted in the Rock and Roll Hall of Fame in 2006. Still going strong. But do you remember the shocking revelation she made in her book years ago? That was, face it, a memoir. Something in that book shocked a lot of fans. Some still disagree, think it didn't actually happen, but she still swears by the story. What is it? Well, we'll find out after our Rise and Rock Anthem in the Morning, arguably one of the best songs ever. Blondie, here's Heart of Glass on 99.7 Classic Rock, your Rise and Rock Anthem of the Morning.

0: 99.7 Classic Rock at 7:15, your Rise and Rock anthem of the morning, Blondie and Heart of Glass. Yeah, it was her 2019 book, Face It, a memoir. She revealed that in the early 70s, serial killer Ted Bundy actually got her to get in his car in New York City, but she escaped. Describing the vehicle, white vehicle, striped on the inside, missing the passenger door handle, which matched the description of his 1968 Volkswagen that Bundy was driving at the time. But authorities think he was in Florida at that point. So they're a little skeptical. She's always sworn by that story, though. Your Rise and Rock anthem, The Morning, Blondie and Heart of Glass. Happy birthday to Debbie Harry.
1: Traffic is brought to you by Nissan of Visalia. Roads are clear this morning, but there's some construction to watch out for. Fresno Street closed between F and Broadway downtown, and construction 99 northbound between Caldwell and 198. KRC Safety reminds you to slow for the cone zones.
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Have to bring up something I noticed walking around downtown Visalia yesterday. Even posted a picture up on Facebook and Instagram. So we'll get to it in about 5 minutes after the Clash. Next, AC/DC. 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

0: 99.7 Classic Rock with The Clash. Should I stay or should I go? It's 729 on this Wednesday. 92 the high in Visalia this afternoon. 64 at the Visalia Fox right now, where I typically every single day take a walk when the show's over. Right around 10, 10.30 or so when Jonas settles in at 10 o'clock. If it's not too hot, in the winter, if it's not raining, I'll walk down to the Visalia Fox and back just to get my steps in. I've got an Apple Watch, so it barks at me if I don't. But I noticed something yesterday that grabbed my attention, and I took a picture, put it up on Facebook and Instagram. It's the new call boxes that you'll see at some of the intersections so you can safely cross the street. You don't just have to push the button anymore.
1: Just smile and wave, boys. Smile and wave.
0: Yeah, if you actually just wave your hand in front of those call boxes, there's a motion sensor, and if it's close enough, it will sense, oh, someone's waving at me. They must want to cross the street. Now, my first instinct on this was, how lazy have we gotten? We can't even be bothered now to push a button to cross the street safely and get the little guy walking to let us know, hey, it's safe to cross the street now. Although there was one comment that I think I should mention because quite a few liked this comment. Here's another way to look at it. Do you know exactly where others' hands have been and fingers have been before they touch that button? That is a good point because Howie Mandel at some point may visit the South Valley and he wants to safely cross the street. And if he's able to...
1: Just smile and wave, boys. Smile and wave.
0: Just smile and wave, minus the smile part in front of the call box and safely cross the street. I'm sure he'd appreciate that. How do you feel about those call boxes? You don't have to push the button, just wave at them. If you haven't seen the picture, check it out on Facebook and Instagram. And if you have an opinion, give me a call. 1-559-622-1443.
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3: A relatively mild beginning to the month of July. Good morning, South Valley. Happy Wednesday. Sunny skies today, again, highs in the low 90s. Clear skies tonight with lows in the mid 50s. Sunny for your Thursday with highs in the

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Coming up at 7:48, another load of dirty laundry for you. Yesterday, Keith Richards weighed in on Stones touring after the new album comes out later this month. Well, Mick Jagger has something to say about that. Which nobody has to say after Pink Floyd next. Jimi Hendrix now, all along the Watchtower on 99.7 Classic Rock.

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0: 99.7 Classic Rock, Pink Floyd and Comfortably Numb, 7:48 on this first day of July. South Delhi weather today, high of 92 in Hanford, 65 at the Temple Theater in Hanford right now. Time for another load of dirty laundry. Yesterday I mentioned that Keith Richards kind of indicating that even with the new album coming out later this month, that Stones probably won't tour. That's the way he's leaning at this point. Nothing set in stone, but said they'd be more in favor of a residency. And I speculated Las Vegas, the home of residencies. Well, seems he's not the only one with an opinion. Mick Jagger was asked about that, specifically about a Vegas residency. He said, well, no. More like Harry Styles is doing, pop artist Harry Styles, with multiple shows in Amsterdam and London. But then they're still touring. He's not about staying in one place, but we're going to have to get some live dates, hopefully, next year. So maybe not this year, but next year they're leaning in that direction. I'll let you know when I know. By the way, that new album of theirs, Foreign Tongues, out July 10th, just a few short days from now. Also, question came up, what about new music? I mean, this one hasn't even come out yet. They're asking about another album. He said, yeah, could be a trio of albums. I've already started working on it. So I guess we'll just have to wait and see.
1: Traffic is brought to you by Nissan of Visalia. Roads are clear this morning, but there's some construction to watch out for. Fresno Street closed between F and Broadway downtown, and construction 99 northbound between Caldwell and 198. KRC Safety reminds you to slow for the cone zone.
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Post up on our Facebook page wondering, have you ever ordered anything off In-N-Out's secret menu? If you have, what have you ordered? Do you have a favorite? I came across one yesterday online I had not heard of before. After taking a look, I gotta try that thing. Have you tried anything? Call me, 1-559-622-1443. I'll let you know what I came across. After Dire Straits next. Motley Crue now, Kickstart My Heart on 99.7 Classic Rock.

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0: 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Dire Straits, Sultan to Swing, 8:13 on this Wednesday morning. 92 the high later this afternoon. Looking ahead to your 4th of July Friday. Mid, maybe approaching upper 90s, but definitely double digits, not triple digits. We will definitely take that. More on where we'll be coming up on the 3rd of July, coming up next hour. But posted this up on our Facebook page earlier this morning, facebook.com/99.7classicrock. If you haven't liked and followed us on Facebook and Instagram yet, please do that. We'd like to have some fun up there with you. Now, I'll preface this by saying I have a lot of fun with you every single morning, Monday through Friday, 6 till 10, but I'm a pretty boring guy outside of that. And I'm realizing that with In-N-Out's secret menu, I've known about it. We've all known about it for years, animal style and a couple other things that they have, which we'll get into in a second. But I've never even thought to order off the secret menu when we've gone to In-N-Out. We go once every other month or so, usually when we visit my mom in Paso. We'll stop there in Kettleman City at the In-N-Out there, and we'll grab something. And I just usually order off the little menu there, double-double and fries, and go on my way. Never even think to order off the secret menu. I got to because of what I saw on this article just the other day. Flying Dutchman, I have to try one of these. Two slices of cheese melted between two beef patties, no bun, no lettuce. Now, the picture I saw has a grilled onion on top and maybe one on the bottom as well, so you can hold on to that. And maybe I can ask, let me have a Flying Dutchman with lettuce and make it like a lettuce wrap and think of it that way. Another one that I saw, and this one I was completely unaware of, is an Around the World Shake where it gives you every flavor of ice cream they actually have at that particular In-N-Out. So I'm thinking Flying Dutchman next time, fries, animal style. Is that a possibility? I can ask, I guess. And then an Around the World Shake. Is there anything that you get or have gotten off the secret menu at In-N-Out that you think I should try next time I go? Something that is tried and true, and you know most, if they tried it, would love it. Give me a call. Let me know at 1-559-622-1443.
1: 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There's a collision, no injuries on McCall, just south of 180 and 199 northbound at the Avenue 152 off-ramp. 180 just west of Snowline Road at mile marker 100, a new accident and construction on 198 at Alcalde Road. KRC Safety reminds you to slow for the cone zone.
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planners in Florida have to decide between an intersection with stoplights or create a roundabout, what do they do? Is both an option? Apparently it is. I'll explain this one with postcards from Florida coming up at the White State next. 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

99.7 Classic Rock with Whitesnake. Here I go again at 8:30 on your Wednesday morning. I've always said when Florida makes news in a way they really didn't want to, we will be there with postcards from Florida. Hey, everyone.

0: strong. Dateline Sarasota County, Florida. Apparently they had a bit of an issue there with a roundabout that they constructed. Now, let's be honest. The first maybe handful of times we all approached a roundabout, we all had the same reaction. Maybe not that severe, but okay, fine. You get the idea. Well, apparently they had that issue in Sarasota. So, again, this is Sarasota County. So the county officials decided, you know what, let's just give them the best of both worlds. Let's put up stoplights at a roundabout, which completely defeats the purpose of having a roundabout. A roundabout is there so that as a driver, you can see what's safe for you and other drivers around you. It assumes some level of competence that you can negotiate the intersection without having to be told you need to stop first. I mean, what's next? Putting up a stop sign as well as the stoplight with the roundabout? I think, in retrospect, what they should have done is just remind everyone what we all learned from Hill Street Blues years ago every time they approach that roundabout with the stoplight now.
1: All right, that's it. Let's roll.
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5: A relatively mild beginning to the month of July. Good morning, South Valley. Happy Wednesday. Sunny skies today, again, highs in the low 90s. Clear skies tonight with lows in the mid 50s. Sunny for your Thursday with highs in the

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Now that July is finally here, Wednesday, July 1st, won't be long to the city of Visalia's Independence Spectacular. What you need to know about it after AC/DC next. Here's Led

0: 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He's exactly what your morning needs.
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0: 99.7 Classic Rock with AC/DC, Highway to Hell. As long as that highway takes you to the Independence Spectacular, Riverway Sports Park Friday. I think that's okay. Going on 6 till 10. Now, we have a partial list here. We've talked about some of the food vendors that are going to be out there. This is just a partial list that we found online. Our Little Pizza Place, The Chow Box, Sugarlicious, Keanu's Hawaiian Barbecue, Barbecue Kings. What else is on this list here? Gab's Burgers. I think they were out there last year. Morning Psalms Coffee, if you want to have some coffee while you're out there. Heavenly Butterfly Bakery. And there's a whole bunch more I know of. Can we get the full list from the city of Visalia? We're going to work on that. And as soon as we have that, we'll get that up on Facebook and Instagram. Again, that's just a partial list of a small handful of the food vendors out there. Plus, there's the Beer Garden. 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Plus, there's fireworks this year. Do not forget about that. 6 till 10. 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
1: 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There's a collision, no injuries on McCall just south of 180 and 199 northbound at the Avenue 152 off-ramp. 180 just west of Snowline Road at mile marker 100, a new accident and construction on 198 at Alcalde Road. KRC Safety reminds you to slow for the cone zone.
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I actually have a joke about them. Well, about Bono coming up for you at 9:20 after Alice in Chains. 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

0: 99.7 Classic Rock with Alice in Chains, Man in the Box 920, and International Joke Day. Now, when I saw yesterday, today was International Joke Day, I did a little digging and found this one. This man dies and goes to rock and roll heaven. Upon arrival, he's immersed immediately in everything that he was hoping and dreaming that rock and roll heaven would be. All of his favorite artists, we never got a chance to see while they were alive on Earth, are there performing constant concerts going on all the time with Ozzy and Jimi Hendrix, Tom Petty, Freddie Mercury, and he's enjoying those concerts, and off of the distance, he sees someone approaching that looks a little familiar. When he gets closer, he realizes, wait a second, that's Bono, and starts losing it, thinking, how long have I been dead? When did Bono pass? How much time has gone by? How did I miss any of this? And an angel, sensing his dismay, comes over, puts his armor on him, and says, hey, it's okay, it's fine. It's not Bono. It's God. He just likes to think that he's Bono. 99.7 Classic Rock.
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3: A relatively mild beginning to the month of July. Good morning, South Valley. Happy Wednesday. Sunny skies today, again, highs in the low 90s. Clear skies tonight with lows in the mid-50s. Sunny for your Thursday with highs in the low 90s again. Getting a little hotter, though, this weekend. 4th of July still looks to be a little above normal, but no triple digits. For Tulare today, a high of 92, overnight low of 56. For today in Lemoore, a high also of 92, overnight low 54 degrees. With the Central Valley's most accurate forecast, I'm KC24 Chief Meteorologist AJ Fox.
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0: 99.7 Classic Rock with Fleetwood Mac. Go your own way, 9:35 on this Wednesday morning. All right, so we have the list now, and this is up on Facebook, Instagram, too. Okay, so the official list of the food vendors that have been announced by the city of Visalia is up on our socials. There's carry the one. 43 different food and drink vendors on hand. I know in years past, it was a fledgling effort at the time, this being the third annual Independence Spectacular in Riverway Sports Park. The one, I don't know, critique of the first year and a little bit the second year is not enough food vendors and the long lines. And hopefully that will be curtailed with 43 different vendors out there, plus the live music from Fast Times and In Cahoot. You know about the beer garden. That will be back once again, as is the kids zone. But not back this year. The drones replaced by actual fireworks and the rocket's red glare in honor of our 250th anniversary, celebrating America big. And 6 till 10, Riverway Sports Park, we will be there thanks to the Grappetti Automotive family, Amplify, and Frank's Appliance. Check out the list of all the vendors up on Facebook and Instagram. 99.7 Classic Rock, kicking off another 40-minute Classic Rock block next with the Red Hot Chili Peppers on the way. Stones coming up, Aerosmith next.
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Coming up tomorrow morning, if you're a grandparent, what name do you have your grandkids call you? Other than grandma and grandpa, do you have something different? The reason why I bring it up, which we'll get into tomorrow morning. Jonah is on the way. Queen coming up next. Here's Billy Idol and White Wedding on 99.7 Classic Rock.

Yeah, Rush, they are sure getting some high praise for their 50-something tour. And thanks to everyone who played along to win our classic rock road trip to see them. Hey, morning, I'm Jonah Denz-Hamilton, got you John Mellencamp on 99.7 Classic Rock That Rocks.

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0: Guns N' Roses, welcome to the jungle, where it's 110 degrees, huh? 99.7 Classic Rock. Hey, shout out to postal workers today. It's your official national day, and a big thank you for getting us our mail, especially in the high heat. You know, anyone who has to work outside when it's over 85, yeah, hats off to you. Oh, you keep yours on, though. Hey, I'm Jonah. Eddie Money's hoping it's air-conditioned. Coming up next.
1: Right now.

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4: A relatively mild beginning to the month of July. Good morning, South Valley. Happy Wednesday. Sunny skies today, again, highs in the low 90s. Clear skies tonight with lows in the mid 50s. Sunny for your Thursday with highs in the low 90s again. Getting a little hotter, though, this weekend. 4th of July still looks to be a little above normal, but no triple digits. For Tulare today, a high of 92, overnight low of 56. For today in Lemoore, a high also of 92, overnight low 54 degrees. With the Central Valley's most accurate forecast, I'm KC24 Chief Meteorologist AJ Fox.
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0: 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Hey, I hope you made plans to join us on Friday. You know, the fun's on at Riverway Sports Park with the big independent spectacular from 6 till 10. 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

It's called Young Lust from Pink Floyd, and either I'm Jonah, getting into our 11 o'clock hour now with a song that was admired by Eminem and sampled in his song Houdini a couple of years ago. It's a Steve Miller Band and Abracadabra on 99.7 Classic Rock.

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Hey, a documentary about Peter Frampton came out last month. That's getting some pretty high marks on the film festival circuit. I hope we're going to get a chance to see it soon. And here's one for you now from Van Halen 2 on 99.7 Classic Rock That Rocks.

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0: Tom Petty on 99.7 Classic Rock, and Peter Frampton was on a bit ago. There's a new documentary about him that actually came out last month. I can't quite see it yet because it's going around the film festival circuit right now. But wow, you got to look forward to this. There's some really interesting performers that are featured in it, like Roger Daltrey, Ringo Starr, Tommy Shaw from Styx, Bill Wyman, just a bunch more. Oh, and Alice Cooper. I love it when he's part of something. He's part of us. Check him out with his Alice's Attic show, Monday through Saturday nights here from 6 till 10. And I'm Jonah. In the mood for some Def Leppard? Great, they're coming up next.
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5: A relatively mild beginning to the month of July. Good morning, South Valley. Happy Wednesday. Sunny skies today, again, highs in the low 90s. Clear skies tonight with lows in the mid 50s. Sunny for your Thursday with highs in the low 90s again. Getting a little hotter, though, this weekend. 4th of July still looks to be a little above normal, but no triple digits. For Tulare today, a high of 92, overnight low of 56. For today in Lemoore, a high also of 92, overnight low 54 degrees. With the Central Valley's most accurate forecast, I'm KC24 Chief Meteorologist AJ Fox.
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0: Ah, more than a feeling. Boston on 99.7 Classic Rock. And here we go, the month of July. And Independence Day weekend is about here. That starts in 2 days with the big Independence Spectacular on Friday. That's such a great place to feel, you know, community spirit. So join us on Friday, 6 to 10. Riverway Sports Park, going to be lots of food and live music, a beer garden, kids get their play zone, and then the fireworks. I hope you can make it. Now, I'm Jonah. The Rolling Stones have a new album coming out this month. I get to hear one from their fourth album that came out July of 65. Coming up in a 40-minute classic rock block after Ozzy.
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0: Leonard Skinner, that smell on 99.7 Classic Rock. I gotta lighten up, and you will with this fairy tale story in the works. Taylor Swift and Travis Kelce, you know, they're getting married, and they're going all out for the wedding, as they should. And they're supposedly building this castle inside Madison Square Garden for their garden party. Can you imagine the guests that are going to be out there? I'll tell you, it's not hard to believe the rumor that Taylor's legendary friends Tim McGraw and Stevie Nicks will perform. I'm Jonah. I'm going to hear from Stevie. She's queued up to play next.
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2: 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Ozzy Osbourne, Jimi Hendrix, Tom Petty, and the like. Off in the distance, he saw someone approaching. As he got closer, he realized, wait a second, that's Bono. Started freaking out. How long have I been gone? I mean, Bono died? Angel came over, put his arm around him, and said, hey, it's okay. It's not Bono. It's God. He just likes to think that he's Bono. Really? I mean, I thought it was kind of funny.
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7: It's not quite as hot as it could be out there. Good afternoon, South Valley. Happy Wednesday. Sunny skies for the first day of July. Again, high temperatures in the low 90s. Clear skies tonight with overnight lows in the mid-50s. Sunny for Thursday with highs in the low 90s again. A taste of heat for the big holiday weekend. I think the 4th of July will be mostly sunny and a little above normal, but not triple-digit territory. For tonight in Porterville, expect an overnight low of 55. Thursday's high 92. In Hanford, overnight low 56. And on Thursday, 91 degrees. With the Central Valley's most accurate forecast, I'm KC24 Chief Meteorologist AJ Fox.
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0: Nirvana, Come As You Are, 99.7 Classic Rock. Yeah, gearing up for 4th of July weekend, and what is going on your grill? Well, chefs say if it's going to be fish, aim for swordfish or tuna because they come in steaks. But forget burgers? Yeah, they say the only way to preserve their flavor is if you have one of those flat grill covers that they call a plancha. Otherwise, the flavor just drips away. And ditto that for pork chops, too. And here's a heads up to save your filet mignon for the oven. Ditto that for pizza, too. But you know what I'm thinking now? How would filet mignon do in your outdoor pizza oven? I'm Jonah. Got your Billy Squire ready to kick off a 40-minute classic rock block coming up.
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2: 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A man died, went to rock and roll heaven, was immersed in all things classic rock, seeing his favorites performing in concert that have since passed. Ozzy Osbourne, Jimi Hendrix, Tom Petty, and the like. Off in the distance, he saw someone approaching. As he got closer, he realized, wait a second, that's Bono. Started freaking out. How long have I been gone? I mean, Bono died? Angel came over, put his arm around him, and said, hey, it's okay. It's not Bono. It's God. He just likes to think that he's Bono. Really? I mean, I thought it was kind of funny.
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And that one always gets you going, huh? 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

0: was so much fun. 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Okay, calm down. You know, think about people named Karen. Have to practice that a lot. You know, calming down. You know, it's not easy to live as Karen all your life, and then your name just turns into this giant meme gone viral. Yeah, it is the number one most judged name. So unfair, huh? Hey, the number two prejudged name is Chad, according to this survey, and then Donald and John. You know, what's interesting is this survey says 42% of us do not think our names fit our personality. Nickname time. Hey, I'm Jonah. Learning a lesson from Great White next.
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2: 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A man died, went to rock and roll heaven, was immersed in all things classic rock. Seeing his favorites performing concert that have since passed, Ozzy Osbourne, Jimi Hendrix, Tom Petty, and the like. Off in the distance, he saw someone approaching. As he got closer, he realized, wait a second, that's Bono. Started freaking out. How long have I been gone? I mean, Bono died? Angel came over, put his arm around him, and said, hey, it's okay. It's not Bono. It's God. He just likes to think that he's Bono. Really? I mean, I thought it was kind of funny.
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6: It's not quite as hot as it could be out there. Good afternoon, South Valley. Happy Wednesday. Sunny skies for the first day of July. Again, high temperatures in the low 90s. Clear skies tonight with overnight lows in the mid-50s. Sunny for Thursday with highs in the low 90s again. A taste of heat for the big holiday weekend. I think the 4th of July will be mostly sunny and a little above normal, but not triple-digit territory. For tonight in Porterville, expect an overnight low of 55, Thursday's high 92. In Hanford, overnight low 56, and on Thursday, 91 degrees. With the Central Valley's most accurate forecast, I'm KC24 Chief Meteorologist A.J. Fox.
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0: Guns N' Roses on 99.7 Classic Rock. Boy, really looking forward to Friday with the big spectacular for Independence Day. There's always a great fireworks show out there at Riverway Sports Park, and we're going to be out there. Got plenty of food and drink, the beer garden. 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Plus, there's that splash pad there at the park to keep you cooled off. Oh, and live music, too. 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And I'm Jonah. 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Supertramp and Van Halen on the way.
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2: 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A man died, went to rock and roll heaven, was immersed in all things classic rock. Seeing his favorites performing concert that have since passed. Ozzy Osbourne, Jimi Hendrix, Tom Petty and the like. Off in the distance, he saw someone approaching. As he got closer, he realized, wait a second, that's Bono. Started freaking out. How long have I been gone? I mean, Bono died? Angel came over, put his arm around him and said, hey, it's okay. It's not Bono. It's God. He just likes to think that he's Bono. Really? I mean, I thought it was kind of funny.
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It's another one of those great songs from Breakfast in America. Supertramp kicking off a 40-minute free ride. And I'm Jonah, getting over the hump with Van Halen on 99.7 Classic Rock that rocks.

Boston feeling satisfied in a 40-minute free ride, and I'm Jonah. Rolling with a tune now that came out on the 4th of July, 1969. That was shortly before the moon landing. So Stones on 99.7, classic rock that rocks.

0: A lot of passion in that one from the Eagles. A 99.7 Classic Rock. Hey, shout out to postal workers today. It's your official national day. And a big thank you for getting us our mail, especially in the high heat. You know, anyone who has to work outside when it's over 85, hats off to you. Oh, you can keep yours on, though. I advise that. Hey, I'm Jonah, ready with Journey. They're on the way next.
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2: 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A man died, went to rock and roll heaven, was immersed in all things classic rock. Seeing his favorites performing in concert that have since passed. Ozzy Osbourne, Jimi Hendrix, Tom Petty and the like. Off in the distance, he saw someone approaching. As he got closer, he realized, wait a second, that's Bono. Started freaking out. How long have I been gone? I mean, Bono died? Angel came over, put his arm around him and said, hey, it's okay. It's not Bono. It's God. He just likes to think that he's Bono. Really? I mean, I thought it was kind of funny.
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4: It's not quite as hot as it could be out there. Good afternoon, South Valley. Happy Wednesday. Sunny skies for the first day of July. Again, high.

0: temperatures in the low 90s, clear skies tonight with overnight lows in the mid-50s, sunny for Thursday with highs in the low 90s again, a taste of heat for the big holiday weekend. I think the 4th of July will be mostly sunny and a little above normal, but not triple-digit territory. For tonight in Porterville, expect an overnight low of 55, Thursday's high 92. In Hanford, overnight low 56, and on Thursday, 91 degrees. With the Central Valley's most accurate forecast, I'm KC24 Chief Meteorologist A.J. Fox. You can count
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0: Tom Petty and the Heartbreakers there on 99.7 Classic Rock. And you're making plans to join us on Friday, aren't you? 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And Mike Pesto reminds me that the splash pad is open to keep you cooled off, and he's come up with a list of the food that's going to be out there and posted it for you on our 99.7 Classic Rock Facebook and Instagram. And this is all brought to you by the Grappetti Automotive family, Amplify, and Frank's Appliance. And I'm Jonah. Got your 40-minute Classic Rock block coming up. I'm going to kick that off with Blondie, and then Blazy's here at 3.
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2: 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Ozzy Osbourne, Jimi Hendrix, Tom Petty, and the like. Off in the distance, he saw someone approaching. As he got closer, he realized, wait a second, that's Bono. Started freaking out. How long have I been gone? I mean, Bono died? Angel came over, put his arm around him, and said, hey, it's okay. It's not Bono. It's God. He just likes to think that he's Bono. Really? I mean, I thought it was kind of funny.
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1: Pink Floyd breaking through that wall here on the Blazer Show, getting kicked off on this Wednesday afternoon. And, you know, the countdown is on for all of us to take off for the long three-day holiday weekend. 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And welcome to July. It's July 1st today. And coming up a week from this Friday, July 10th, John Waite. I'm a huge fan of his. And he will be live in Tulare along with John Cafferty and the Beaver Brown Band. And I got to play guitar on a song of his called Change when he was live on my show. If you want to hear it, it's up on my YouTube channel called The Blazy Show. While you're there, please subscribe. Greatly appreciated. Fun stuff lined up for you this afternoon.

0: including the winner of the Minions Singing Contest. 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

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Thanks for being with me today on The Blazer Show. This is fun. I love some funny audio. We have a new singing sensation. Young lady won the Minionese singing competition at the Minions and Monsters premiere at the Dolby Theater in Los Angeles Sunday night. 26-year-old young lady, Rinya Kondo. Here she is singing her cover of I'll Be There by the Jackson 5 as one of the Minions. She's in a nice dress. Beautiful theater. Banana, sure. Yeah, bring it home.

0: Well done. I'm sure she's a great singer normally, but hey, this got her noticed. And what did she win? The Golden Banana Trophy. Minions and Monsters hits theaters today. Coming up in 10 minutes, an ordinary kid talking about the 4th of July.
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2: 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A man died, went to rock and roll heaven, was immersed in all things classic rock. Seeing his favorites performing in concert that have since passed. Ozzy Osbourne, Jimi Hendrix, Tom Petty and the like. Off in the distance, he saw someone approaching. As he got closer, he realized, wait a second, that's Bono. Started freaking out. How long have I been gone? I mean, Bono died? Angel came over, put his arm around him and said, hey, it's okay. It's not Bono. It's God. He just likes to think that he's Bono. Really? I mean, I thought it was kind of funny.
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3: 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In the South Valley, couple of collisions. Two vehicles tied up State Route 43 at Kansas Avenue, south of Hanford. Two more on 14th Avenue at Locust, Hanford. Up north, bricks in the lanes on East Herndon at North DeWolf, Fresno. And that's traffic. I'm Mike O'Neill.
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0: 99.7 Classic Rock. So glad you're with me again today on The Blasey Show and all 4th of July weekend. Make sure you have us cranked up. It's going to be the perfect soundtrack for a long 4th of July weekend. And so many fun ways to look at the 4th of July, like the perspective of a child.
1: Now an ordinary kid on the 4th of July.
2: I think my dad's a pyromane. Let's just say he likes to set stuff on fire. On 4th of July, Dad starts with the barbecue. I suffer through at least 6 years of burnt hamburgers. All the time he's getting toasted on alcohol. Then the fireworks. Enough to level a small town. He brags to anyone that will listen. These are the good ones. They're illegal. Because in a court of sack filled with children, safe and sane are bad words, I guess. But at the end of the day, the 4th of July is all about the red, white, and blue. Red for red meat, white for white claws, and blue as in... Dad, I think you just blew up the cat. Happy 4th of July, everybody.
1: This has been An Ordinary Kid on the 4th of July.
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4: 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A man died, went to rock and roll heaven, was immersed in all things classic rock. Seeing his favorites performing in concert that have since passed, Ozzy Osbourne, Jimi Hendrix, Tom Petty and the like. Off in the distance, he saw someone approaching. As he got closer, he realized, wait a second, that's Bono. Started freaking out. How long have I been gone? I mean, Bono died? Angel came over, put his arm around him and said, hey, it's okay. It's not Bono. It's God. He just likes to think that he's Bono. Really? I mean, I thought it was kind of funny.
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5: 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In the South Valley, couple of collisions. Two vehicles tied up State Route 43 at Kansas Avenue, south of Hanford. Two vehicles tied up on 14th Avenue at Locust as well, Hanford. Up north, bricks in the lanes on East Herndon and North DeWolf, Fresno. And that's traffic. I'm Mike O'Neill.
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7: It's not quite as hot as it could be out there. Good afternoon, South Valley. Happy Wednesday. Sunny skies for the first day of July. Again, high temperatures in the low 90s. Clear skies tonight with overnight lows in the mid-50s. Sunny for Thursday with highs in the low 90s again. A taste of heat for the big holiday weekend. I think the 4th of July will be mostly sunny and a little above normal, but not triple-digit territory. For tonight in Porterville, expect an overnight low of 55, Thursday's high 92. In Hanford, overnight low of 56, and on Thursday, 91 degrees. With the Central Valley's most accurate forecast, I'm KC24 Chief Meteorologist AJ Fox.
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0: 99.7 Classic Rock with the Rolling Stones. And about to get into the Doors, and you want to hear a real eerie fact about those two bands? Are you sure? Both the Stones and the Doors lost a founding member when they were only 27. Brian Jones and Jim Morrison both died in water. I know, eerie. I asked. Here are the Doors, 99.7 Classic Rock.
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1: This is not headline news. National Ice Cream Month starts today. That reminds me of the old saying, ice cream, you scream, but let's stop watching the news and get some ice cream. The Great American State Fair has seen very light crowds. In fact, the only emptier space is a theater showing Supergirl. Georgia beaches were found to have elevated levels of fecal bacteria. Even worse, Florida beaches have elevated levels of people from Florida. And people with healthier back muscles have lower risk of heart attack. And now you know why Dolly Parton will live forever. This is not headline news for the Blasey Show. Rocking your afternoons in the South Valley on 99.7 Classic Rock. Thank you once again, Alter Ego News Guy. All right, coming up in about 10 minutes. Aaron Lewis of Staind is really upset. Somehow materials from his new album got thrown in to Taylor Swift Toy Story merch.
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You can see me performing with a couple of those guys, Brad Delp, lead vocalist, and Barry Goudreau, one of the lead guitarists of Boston, when they were on my show one morning. That video is up on my YouTube channel. Please subscribe while you're there. I'm getting very close to 1,000 subscribers. 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
1: Thanks for being with me today on The Blasey Show. Aaron Lewis of Stained is pained with the fact that shredded booklets featuring lyrics to his upcoming unreleased album somehow ended up as packing material for Taylor Swift's Toy Story merch. Aaron Lewis's new unreleased country album, Give My Country Back, isn't even due out until July 17th, but people who were getting these toys looked it up and found out that the lyrics were from Aaron Lewis. One person online said, "I didn't even know who Aaron Lewis was." And Aaron Lewis reacted on social media saying, "Oh, look, there's my new album that hasn't even been released yet. Shredded as packing paper in Taylor Swift merch. Ain't that some S?" And in this story, they say it's a mystery how it happened. No word yet from the distribution company on why that happened. Well, Aaron, I'll tell you this much. You got a lot of free publicity for your upcoming album, Give My Country Back, coming out on July 17th. Speaking of Aaron Lewis, I was backstage one time when he did an acoustic set with Stained, and I shot a little video, put it in one of my videos that's on my YouTube channel, and for some reason, it is one of the lowest viewed videos on my YouTube channel, and it's packed with good-looking men and women during the summer. I'll tell you more about it coming up. It's a head-scratcher. In the meantime, you can check it out at The Blasey Show on YouTube.
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3: Wednesday morning celebrated International Joke Day with this. A man died, went to rock and roll heaven, was immersed in all things classic rock. Seeing his favorites performing concert that have since passed, Ozzy Osbourne, Jimi Hendrix, Tom Petty, and the like. Off in the distance, he saw someone approaching. As he got closer, he realized, wait a second, that's Bono. Started freaking out. How long have I been gone? I mean, Bono died? Angel came over, put his arm around him, and said, "Hey, it's okay. It's not Bono. It's God. He just likes to think that he's Bono." Really? I mean, I thought it was kind of funny.
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4: 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In the South Valley, multiple collisions. Two vehicles tied up Merritt Drive at 6th Traber. Two more, State Route 43 at Kansas Avenue south of Hanford. Another collision, 14th Ave at Locust Hanford up north. Hill Avenue, a collision almost to Adams west of Orange Grove. Two vehicles on West Blackjack Avenue at East Dinuba west of Reedley. And still working the two vehicles at State Route 41 at West Mount Whitney Fresno. That's traffic. I'm Mike O'Neill.
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0: 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And if you get a chance, get to my YouTube channel. It's called The Blazy Show, just like it is here. Thanks for listening. And when you get there, thanks for subscribing. I'm getting close to 1,000 subscribers. I was talking about Aaron Lewis from Staind a little while ago when I was at a concert and they were opening up for Three Doors Down, and backstage they did an acoustic set. And for some reason, that video only has 213 views. It is one of the lowest viewed videos on my channel. I don't know if it's a long title, which is Bikinis, Boards, Bands, Boats, Babes, and Bikes. Boardstock 2005 at Conocoy Harbor. But there is so much eye candy in that video, that's what's shocking to me. Beautiful bikini-clad babes, and in many shots, the very hot dudes that they're hanging out with. Plus extreme motocross, aerial stunts, wave runners. I mean, there's so many things in the video. It's summer 2005. Shot of Aaron Lewis from Staind, Three Doors Down, Sugar Ray, Nickelback, and even a quick shot of me welcoming the crowd to one of the concerts, along with a couple of lovely promotional gals who joined me on stage. Did I mention the bikini contest? Anyway, get to the Blazy Show channel on YouTube. Click on videos. You will find it. Just look for the lovelies in bikini tops. And by all means, while you're there, subscribe. Greatly appreciate it.
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4: Wednesday morning celebrated International Joke Day with this. A man died, went to rock and roll heaven, was immersed in all things classic rock. Seeing his favorites performing in concert that have since passed. Ozzy Osbourne, Jimi Hendrix, Tom Petty and the like. Off in the distance, he saw someone approaching. As he got closer, he realized, wait a second, that's Bono. Started freaking out. How long have I been gone? I mean, Bono died? Angel came over, put his arm around him and said, hey, it's okay. It's not Bono. It's God. He just likes to think that he's Bono. Really? I mean, I thought it was kind of funny.
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5: 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On the South Valley, multiple collisions. One on Road 212 at Avenue 200, west of Strathmore. On Road 224 at Avenue 228, north of Lindsay. Vehicle off the roadway, eastbound 198, just west of I-5 Coalinga. Another Merritt Drive at 6th Traver. State Route 43 at Kansas, south of Hanford. And 114th Avenue at Locust Hanford. Up north, a collision to Wolf at eastbound 180 Fresno. And still working the one, State Route 41 at Mount Whitney. That's traffic. I'm Mike O'Neill.
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7: It's not quite as hot as it could be out there. Good afternoon, South Valley. Happy Wednesday. Sunny skies for the first day of July. Again, high temperatures in the low 90s. Clear skies tonight with overnight lows in the mid-50s. Sunny for Thursday with highs in the low 90s again. A taste of heat for the big holiday weekend. I think the 4th of July will be mostly sunny and a little above normal, but not triple-digit territory. For tonight in Porterville, expect an overnight low of 55, Thursday's high 92. In Hanford, overnight low 56, and on Thursday, 91 degrees. With the Central Valley's most accurate forecast, I'm KC24 Chief Meteorologist, AJ Fox.

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1: AC/DC from Back in Black. AC/DC is going to be live at Levi's Stadium in August. And tonight at Levi's Stadium, even though they're not allowed to call it that during the World Cup, it's the USA taking on Bosnia-Herzegovina. Go USA. Speaking of the World Cup, Fox says viewership has been booming, reporting that 84 million Americans have watched at least some of its coverage. So I'm sure they'll be watching tonight with the USA playing at Levi's Stadium. All right, Blues news on the way for you in 10 minutes here on The Blazer Show. New survey tells us the most judged name. Someone's name that instantly gets judged. Is it your name? Find out in 10 minutes.
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